Yo, yo, welcome to the madness. I bring good tidings and gladness. Getting with the getting like Gladys. Claudine R.I.P. My arm pack got two copies. Sentimental J-side, not on the floppy. Feel the heartbeat. Sometimes real life is sloppy. I'm bored with this monopoly. About to rise out the poverty. Black people the majority. I see the vision like Jordy. Still reserve Prince Georgie. Four stars when you hear it on the recording. Award winning. I put the third act at the beginning. Standing in the corner, arms folded, just chilling. Standing in the corner, arms folded, just grinning. Smooth criminal, on the mic, get it? Moonwalk with a tomahawk. At the top of the beanstalk, surprise top flight of the world, Craig. Check the logo at the letterhead, cat brown bread. J-Lib told you turn it up to the red. Set it off, I suggest you do what they said. They normalize violence, they never normalized organizing. And building up your own environment. It's all about corporations and

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0: Line starting to thin out. Almost showtime. I say yo, we head in.
1: Look at the juice on that motherfucker. This shit just calling my name already.
2: Them two chicks over there with the Louis pants got some nice jewels on, too.
1: Fuck them thin-ass chains. I want them pants.
2: Fuck you gonna do with some girl pants,
1: fuck
2: nigga?
1: Fuck you mean? I could take them shits right uptown to Dapper Dan's and bam! I got a jacket, a shirt, a belt. Probably even have enough left over to get a pocketbook made for my girl.
3: Hey, yo, look at these niggas. Gucci the fuck out. Fat gold chains, 3 and 4 finger rings. And that watch, oh man, I'm on that shit.
2: Damn, that shit stupid.
0: Word,
2: B.
0: That shit nice, God. That shit look better around my neck, though.
1: Nah, that's my nigga Mag and his crew from Southside. Let them niggas be.
0: I don't know if I could do that, Pee-wee. Them chains looking mighty chunky.
1: I'm just saying, that might be more problems than we need tonight.
0: Yo, if you don't want to partake, you ain't got to. That's on you.

0: unless I'm
1: cyberspace.
0: Whatever the fuck. I'm tough, son. I'm a street nigga. I respect the judge.
1: So it ain't about, you know, you ain't giving out here a lot of narrative or whatever, the nigga ain't giving up they shit or this ain't damn die for this shit and all that shit.
2: Might just have to.
3: Yeah, a lot of niggas is talking
2: like that. You might just have to, my nigga.
1: Yeah,
2: a lot of wild niggas say that till they get clapped.
1: That's all I know.
4: Niggas paying the whole is slipping right. That slipping going on. Gonna come to know. Even though we have everything together, this is how we really want it. You
5: know what I'm saying? I was
6: proud. Yes, sir. Yes, ma'am. Yes, y'all. Turn me up, vocals up a little bit more. And give me a little wet, wet me up. And keep all of this, it's raw, it's good, it's beautiful. I love it. Tribute.

0: Well, sir, some property of mine was stolen.
1: So what you coming to me for?
0: I heard that don't nothing go down unless you know about it.
1: Man, get out of my face.
2: No, just a minute.

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I'm never fearful. This the concerto of the desperados. Y'all forgot the motto? Too busy popping bottles of copper pills to swallow. I'm a one of one, like a custom model. Custom model said, will is everything. Here's

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1: Let us discuss the value of time.
2: I've wasted, I'm ashamed to say, maybe 30 years of my time. Wishing and hoping you change, or just pretend to care. In the land of the free, where bitter old men define for me what's fair. Time is change, fame, mass extinctions, famines, war. 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I'm lonely and I'm bored. These globalized hordes where conjecture moves faster than the blink of an eye. In an instant, a misinterpreted dream or meme could end your livelihood.
3: Why am I afraid to leave?
2: See, time is beautiful and complex. 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Time unearths everyone's flaws. Time is running and you'll never catch it. 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
0: Our story continues in just a moment.
2: 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Water still wet.
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0: 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So pretty. So pretty.
2: Holy cow, I guess I wasn't ready then because I'm ready now. No sanitation's tired of sweeping up confetti piles, but I'll keep winning anyhow. Was just above the brow, behind the sternum, beat a stern and beat a bow. The ticker and the thinker, the heart and mind, the hook, the line and sinker. We're gonna need a bigger boat and bigger reel. It's been the realest thing I ever wrote. Whatever titling is code for greatest story that was ever told. My baby nice with beans and overnight she let him soak. I float through lucid dreams and don't point out that I'm from Queens cause that's a trope. I'd rather death before dishonor and lather up with Dr. Bronner's soap. Head of steam and spreading semen but it's seen through a kaleidoscope.
0: Kaleidoscope.
2: Kaleidoscope.
0: So.
2: But less so these days, trying to be less so. My superpower is my senses. I'm boggled down by needing a consensus. Matter's not a matter that requires my attention. Minimalist propensities, necessities, the mother of invention. And out for self until ascension. The road to hell is paved with good intentions. My offer includes compensation, complete with a pension, for full cooperation and total attention. Yo, I'm out for you though too. I'm getting well. As far as crossing bridges, I haven't arrived at. I never tried that.
0: I never tried.
2: So never mind that. The act of decision is exquisite. No rule of thumb or any other digit. I leave it to the instinct, cause I seldom could predict if I could dig it. Instinctal kicking and start insisting that's the ticket and I listen. By definition, every flip is different. That is even when the coins are making addition.
0: Ooh, I had to hear that myself.
2: It's a reminder. Every time I trip and fall, I can see a clearer picture in my crystal ball. I went from cat that used to play the wall to now I know the mating call for every creature great and small. That's what I call evolved and out of hand it was supposedly a paw. Turns out every strength was something I was certain was a flaw. Not for trying to walk, for learning how to crawl. Y'all, slow up, slow up. I told myself, I did it, I admit it. Rain soaked, if you don't know me by now then we in the same boat. For the record, like guys, you same boat. It ain't the same as staying woke.
0: Staying woke.
2: I'm an artist, not an entertainer. My brain is a receiver, not a generator. I even helped a lady by delivering her baby in a broken elevator. Later. I might just listen to this while I train.

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Broke fissures and burnt patches. Whiplash from stabbing at the wind. 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

0: Phoenix would not finish.
1: If it was me, or if I had an opportunity to let these little young Shahabs know something, I say take care of y'all money, African, because, you know what I mean, don't take care of y'all chickens. You feel me? Don't take care of y'all mentals, because little ain't lasting that long.
2: If you can keep your head while all about you losing your
3: front, we play like.

0: by your evidence that when you met with General Abacha after your arrest on the coup, you did not kneel down before General Abacha. Do you still stand by it?
1: I did not kneel down before General Abacha. I pleaded with him.
0: Now, do you still stand by your evidence?
1: I stand by my evidence, and what you have shown is, does not contradict my evidence.

I'm the winter trees. I'm the mystery. I am the hidden history. I'm a living and the living epiphany. I am a soft prayer and I am witchery. The way to my sarcophagus, I am trickery.

Flowers, insects, infect trees and solar powered. Sacred natives in the medicine circle. I'll achieve painted on the shell of a turtle. Little runner deer, honey the hair. Sneak behind it slowly, chugging a spear. Young rabbits unaware once the summer is near.

0: these operations to a new set of victims. It was a long tab they began building in their concentration on liquor stores. They held up more than 50 of them in Manhattan and the Bronx. We had descriptions of the gang members from victims, but they gave us nothing with which we could pin down their identity.
1: I invite you to come to my seminar. Learn how to make a lot of money. Once you have a taste of a good life, you will never go back.
2: Found a genius money-making system. In the last 5 years, many of my seminar students have applied my system and also make a lot of money.
1: Come to my seminar. Let me show you how.
3: I know lots of you out there are skeptical. In my hand.
1: Let me show you how.
3: I know lots of you out there are skeptical. In my hand, framed, is a check for 200.

0: I don't know. I don't have anything much on my mind today.
1: I can't tolerate it.
0: Tell me about it.
1: Oh, the most depressing thoughts. A feeling of such doom, Doctor. Such loss.
0: Yeah.
1: It's as though I've lost something. I'm not sure what. Something that was very close to.

0: Now what you gonna do? Now what you gonna do? What you gonna do? I'm saying,
1: we come for you, flip mode, next level,
0: forces combined, baby. It's problems for you.

0: Yeah, building up momentum. Are y'all feeling it so far?
1: No doubt.
0: Yeah. That was Lord of Mercy Moore, DV alias Christ.
1: Christ.
0: Yeah. Give it up, y'all. Give it up. Don't front. Give it up. Next stop. From LA. That's right. Yeah. Jurassic 5 coming alive, check it out, y'all. One time they gon' bust.
1: Also, this event with Survival Sounds and Lyricist Lounge was co-sponsored by Epsom Salt and Gold Bond Medicated Toe Pads. Jurassic 5.
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0: fucking car, man.
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0: I'm saying, man.
1: Yeah,
0: hold
1: baby.
0: On, can I say something, please, man?
1: What's up, man? What up?
0: Yo, every fucking time, man, we go out, man. 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
1: Tomorrow. 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
0: And I'm tired of it, man. I'm 22 years old, and I get crazy high every time I go to a party.
2: What up? It's the Quakers.
3: What up?
2: Daffy. Squat.
3: This is Sean.

kids want to get on and shit, just remember this. 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

0: ride or die. 7, most definitely. 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
1: Kamordi rock the sound. 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And DJ Crush, she get down.
2: Word up.

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Expand thoughts to posterity, the nature's imperative. Prophesy the pace of ascension, inherent to the chase, shoot the fair one. Throw pain at the wall, but still cold, calculated to the bone. Walk alone between heaven and earth, gravitate towards the source to keep the veins coursing. It's all good on paper, never need to be understood, but on my own wavelength. 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

bullseye. 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
1: I used to listen to Christopher Martin, analyze, try to pick it apart. That's how I get it started. Mind blowing, exactly how a beat should sound. Something delicious that I could wrap my teeth around. Would pray to God every time that I dropped the needle down. Couldn't finesse the compression, I blew the speakers out. The future was bright, nothing was certain. Moves precise like cuts from a surgeon. Murder music was banging out the truck door. Before we gon' make it, had the whole New York in the uproar. Plate was full, couldn't even fill my cup more. Couple of phony friends and trinkets I got stuck for. Too accepting, had to learn the hard way. Now I pull up and shoot behind the circles of the parquet. Security detail, two convertibles on the parkway. Sprinkle flavor like granola kernels on a parfait. What we know is biting, you call a tight beat. I'm hot stepping on a record, I got light feet. Cutting turkey words to the butcher, I slice meat. Sell it expensive and purchase it when the price cheap. To whomever it may concern, I do a freestyle on the radio and get regular rotation burned. Control the wheel with leather Gucci gloves, parked up right in front of the spot, getting groupie love.

0: virtue. 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
1: Alright, I'm gonna obey traffic lights. 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
2: I was thinking about something bigger.
1: Something bigger? 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
2: Well, that's bigger.
1: Oh yeah. 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

0: Minimum 46. 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
1: mahlo.

0: A nigga married to the game, I can never tell a hoe I do.
1: I played like the cliff in the city, DC, Philly. 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We doing out calls, green dot only. We ain't fucking with them credit cards. Knock some fresh game, added that to my catalog. Choose up, baby girl, me and you can go far. What's happening?
0: You know a nigga keep a close eye view with a hoe like

0: 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Yeah.
1: Cooperation.
0: Keisha let a nigga feel it. 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

きがい。それは存在の意味。No champagne for me, man. 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
2: Great night.
3: Let's see how he likes this dose of
1: It's Carnival Row out here, man.
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0: cash your check with that mask on.
1: Do it all over. Real money's whatever's in your pockets when you're broke. Cause for that last 12-25, dog, you don't even wanna know. Don't prize fight it past my prime, so it's gonna go how I go. No dives though, this deep water can't just hop out the boat. Rum on the shirt, damn right I want that pig smoke. If it's good work, only need a couple tokes. 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Hold up, let me pull your coat. What a profit a man to gain the whole world if he don't have time to gloat. All white crowd, I laugh at life's little jokes. To me, I never got up to the crack of dawn to go to work for the low in the show.
2: Good for you though.
1: It's hard to get out of bed when there's glue traps behind the stove. Bulldozers in the olive grove, soldiers switching to civilian clothes. 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Everything's dead and gone, we only had a name in the road.
3: 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Black derby, not Nate Dogg with the pinstripe. Step light, bay rum in the air, there's a word for that. I'ma yearn it back, stretch a little, take this. A little more.
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5: What I expected him to be actually was to be a militant in the line of Malcolm X or Martin Luther King or that guy Garvey. And he was none of these things. He was simply a quiet, very conservative intellectual. And he fitted in very well. He got along very well with everybody there.

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0: Help me, big goldie.
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motherfucking waterfall. I'm in a four door with the 44, listening to 444. You get what your hand called for. For the 40 hit the floor, I was off. Cali up in club 40-40 with a whore. 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

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From New Jack to He Who Would Find Glory, and knew that I started in the trap, freestyling over the two track. 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I'm true black. 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

0: before the views became confused. 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
1: silhouettes when they dancing in the limelight. 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

smaller look. We sacrificed for what we needed to want it. If it was righteous, exact, or was out of order. Everything is not for sale. Everybody pay a price. You can run away and not escape. That's the way of life. Nobody makes it out alive. Wow. Nobody ever really dies. Ain't it crazy how the contrast coincides? Ain't it strange how I'm amazed, but I'm not surprised. They say that they don't understand it, but it's not a lie. And indeed they understand, and it's not required. Cause as long as the soul responds and you feel a vibe, don't trouble your mind, it's quite alright. More will be revealed in time. Thanks for being with us. Ciao for now. Higher frequency champion sound. Yes, yes, y'all. Feel free, indeed. Fly like a dove, way up above, rocking. 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
0: Hold up.
2: Yeah, nigga, yeah. 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
1: 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I like to welcome you and yours to Silver D's Crib. Now, coming up next, we got a group called ASAP coming straight out of the Bronx. Now, the name of the members are, I just let them introduce themselves.

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1: Which
0: she
1: was?
0: She said, all the good people have already been born.
2: One time. 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
0: Yo.
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0: Go ahead, check it. See
1: check,
0: on the level.
1: Yeah.
0: It's good.
1: Check it out. All first, right. 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

0: Okay. 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Had a hoe creaming from the pussy like a ding dong. Bullets bounce out by the threes like I'm Chris Paul. Get off, serve a nigga up like it's ping pong. Pimp guy, knocking pink toes with my pink Stacey on. Stacey Adams with the Stetson, space age like the Jetsons. This pimping on mine like the first and the second. Two fingers to the ground like, bitch, get to stepping. I'm a stepper from my section where it's wild like the Western shit. Wild like on Western, strawberries at the snooty. Shit you see in the movies, but it's real life though. Know some real life hoes who get knocked and leave they folks for a nigga with a phantom. That's just how life goes. Young bitch, white snow, she greener than Geico. Had to season her up like a steak from Maestro's. All independent, I don't need no majors. Unsigned, baby, I ain't seen no papers. Hoes know the deal, bitch, I ain't no catcher saver. Easy on the pedal, hard on a bitch, ho, it's all on the flow, 10 toes on the strip.
1: I'm only here to get rich, told a bitch, get a glimpse. This the last time you probably see some pimping like this.
0: Easy on the pedal, hard on a bitch, ho, it's all on the flow, 10 toes on the strip.
1: I'm only here to get rich, told a bitch, get a glimpse. This the last time you probably see some pimping like this. Easy.

0: first, first, you know the verse. 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I'm a Northern Cali, Central Valley, militant Mac. 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Cause she's a crazy quitter, and I don't play fair. This ain't a daycare, and I ain't a fucking babysitter. Left me a text like, why am I acting shady with her? I replied, this ain't the army, my hoes is Navy Sellers. At the barbershop, I told beloved, gotta teach your hoes to move like the New York undercovers. Could turn an ass to an asset. Sex sells, but you don't gotta have sex. I'm a pimp with the manuscript. Told a bitch, you ain't gotta sell pussy, sell companionship. 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Can't find me, don't worry about it, I'm where the money at.
1: Easy on the pedal, hard on a bitch, ho, it's all on the flow. 10 toes on the strip.
0: I'm only here to get rich, told a bitch, get a glimpse. This the last time you probably see some pimping like this.
1: Easy on the pedal, hard on a bitch, ho, it's all on the flow. 10 toes on the strip.
0: I'm only here to get rich, told a bitch, get a glimpse. This the last time you probably see some pimping like this.
1: Easy on the pedal, hard on the bitch. Said I'm easy on the pedal, but I'm hard on the. Easy on the pedal, but I'm hard on the bitch. I said I'm easy on the pedal, but I'm hard on the.
2: So I went into the record store and I saw this album.

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0: yeah.
1: ready.
0: Yeah. Yo, Drew Kid with the gum.
2: That's right.
0: Beats after brunch, I'm hungry. Schwarzenegger with the Humvee. Arms folded, I'm grumpy.

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So just sit back, relax, and let it marinate. Watch how a nigga creep up for the non-threat.

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1: Yo, let's go to this next Chinese Muslim joint. You get some shrimp fried rice and make salad at the same time.
2: Cool.
3: You are not alone. I hear you.
4: Hey yo, Chang Wang, what's up?
3: I'll be right out.
5: Yo, can we get something to eat, man? Chang, can I eat?
3: Right, yeah. 1 second. Okay then, fine. Your order.
4: All right, let me get two of them beef fried rices over here. Let me get a half a chicken wing. Don't put that little retarded leg in it, cause
3: right.
4: cut that off.
3: Okay then.
4: Don't put no onions in my white rice.
5: Yo, I need four chicken wings fried hard and shit.
3: What's this?
4: I'm not finished.
3: Hold on.
4: I'm not finished.
3: What's this?
4: Oh,
3: the two of you at once. Okay then. You want beef?
4: We want beef to eat. We ain't got no beef.
5: I want four chicken wings fried hard, nigga. What the fuck are you talking about?
3: All right. I'll kick your monkey ass. It's my fucking self.
5: What are you talking about?
4: Yo, what are you coming on the counter for, man?
5: Yeah, you better watch him.
3: Listen,
5: hey,
3: yo, this nigga got shot. I think I open a restaurant.
4: Yo, hold up, yo.
3: In the middle of the hood and don't know what's going on.
5: Nigga,
3: I fucking represent.
5: I fuck you the fuck up.
3: I will avenge my brothers by representing and whooping your ass word at spunk.
5: Nigga, this ain't Channel 5, nigga.
3: Okay, then. I must show you Flying Fist of Judah.
5: You ain't gonna show me shit.
3: That's right.
5: I'm gonna show you these nuts.
3: You and you.
4: Nigga, straight for Mortal Kombat.
3: You're just talking. Obviously, the two of you are just bitch-ass niggas.
5: Nigga, well, let's do something. You talking this old
4: bullshit. What's up?
5: What's up, nigga?
4: What's up, punk-ass?
3: All right. Yo, this is your Chinese
6: yo. Yo.

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Yeah, uh-huh. 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
0: 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Acts like he has a dream. 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
2: You don't trust me, huh?
0: Well, you know why.
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0: CMC,
1: TMC,
0: CMC,
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1: The politicians do not take time out to organize the community. As a matter of fact, they appear to be afraid to organize the community. But, of course, reality and truth tells us that the only way you get power is when the people are in fact properly organized. That's our major

0: some visibility, some more tricks, but not a bad situation here in this.
1: We up now. 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

rap. 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

0: easy as it looks.
1: The Cuban takes us to the new smuggler's paradise, to a place where drug running flourishes, often with powerful help.

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Yes. Shout out to my brother Mike Blankenship, produced by myself and Mike. Brian Storm on the camera. We're gonna let the beat build. Oh, the album is on the way. 2016, just know. Look. Imagine you had the talent to reach your vision, but the people backing you held you back, so you need permission to take advantage. The vantage point that you managed to flourish would discourage any other person in these conditions. He's conditioned to speak with diction. These restrictions only push me further to be assertive, not a weak submissive. If your natural reaction is just

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1: I've been trying to change how the plot was written. 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

motherfucking St. Tears T. Jordan 4s, yeah. Cold as the Poconos, adding to my portfolio. Moments that weren't meant for me, places I wasn't supposed to go. Build me into the man I am, I'm just trying to see 40 though. Take my son out to Tokyo, staying close while we growing old. Nothing to prove, these emotional wounds, I spill them over the groove. Tim Allen holding the tool, yeah. This is home improvement, forever I'm a student. 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Said they praying for me, but what was the praying?

0: 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Staying close while we growing though.
1: Yeah.
0: This is home improvement.
1: That's what I do. Yo.

0: 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Yeah.
1: The root of life is always under construction.
0: Yeah. Home improvement.
2: Cold as the Poconos, adding to my portfolio. Moments that weren't meant for me. Places I wasn't supposed to go. 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
0: Only 50 grand.
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0: 3D printing guns and gentrify public schools. 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All I lost was my mustache, rank and file that y'all cut down. What now?
1: Should've killed me when you had the chance. Now it's out your hands. I don't need an advance. I don't dance. 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

0: the thief next to Jesus. I wanted to be better than my father, but history just repeated. Mystery God, but y'all still looking for a reason. Broken men playing out the string. It's football season, December in Cleveland. Lining up, but in my heart already beating. Narrow cotton, SRO, no mirror, I already know. Killers on the stairs, man in a hole, I'm through running.
1: The universal cycle. Body of death.

0: Now, you've heard about the laws of supply and demand. Well, one of these laws says that the higher the price a producer can get for his product, the more of it he'll want to sell. In other words, the larger the supply. This way, he can cover his production costs and earn a good profit.
1: Yes, but the higher the price of a product, the less of it people will buy.
0: Right. The higher the price of a product, the smaller the demand will be for that product.
2: And what happens when the price is lower?

0: shaded.
1: You don't love me no more.
0: That ain't the truth though.
1: Your greedy heart got the best of you.
0: Oh baby, don't feel like that. Yeah.
2: In your museum, drunk, enjoying life with my queen. No more infidelity, no more dates with Miss Thing. Let me change the narrative with my superior thought. See, I'm a global citizen with a global passport. In mid-conversation, how the Moors went to Sicily and did a lot of humping. I realize how much I got in common with the late David Ruffin. It's heavy.

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It's a cycle, I'm hoping we'll get tossed. 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I'm suffering from exhaustion, it's all in my head.

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1: Yo, what it do, man? 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Shout out to my cousin out there doing his thing on the rap tip. 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Bags and buns movement, you heard?
2: Time has come.
1: Shout out to all the family.
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is everywhere. 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The principle of transcendental meditation is simple. Being is bliss in its nature, it's infinite happiness. 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

0: Can't just live to drink and eat with greed. 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
1: And then you best look, and the most watched, I'm the most anticipated, I'm the most hated on, the most talked about. 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

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Yeah. 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I'm looking like that nigga that beat up dope cause of Ricky's ball. 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Life is in shambles, past the fentanyl. 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

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The flame is on a six. Let's put them lessons on a scroll. Amen. Yeah. Amen.

0: cook the rest of mom. 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
1: Praying over bricks, blessings on the stove. The flame is on a six, let's put them lessons on a scroll. Amen. Amen. Yeah, amen.
2: Amen.
1: Amen.
2: Amen.
1: Praying over bricks, blessings on a stove. The flame is on a six, let's put them lessons on a scroll. Amen.
2: Amen.
1: Yeah, amen.

0: not a threat. Check.
1: Everybody had to think about what was possible for a black artist, you know, within the international, the mainstream scene. And I mean, and that opening was there because of hip-hop. Doors cracked open a little bit. The people downtown were looking for some new energy, and they were already feeling it from just the presence of kids from Brooklyn. Being downtown, you know, being in the East Village, they had the same kind of impact that the jazz cats had. And they were coming with like a new culture, a culture that was new, that was dynamic, that was sophisticated. The albums were theory books, they're guidebooks too, you know what I mean? When they were 14, 15, they grabbed onto this thing. So they learned all that material. I wanna thank you for helping me reach the understanding. Yeah. You know, I mean, one of the things we know about MCs is, man, they just have phenomenal memories.

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There's no comparison when there's nothing to compare. And I know you don't know what I know. You wasn't there.

Weatherman, yeah. 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

0: Every time I had fell down, got right back up on the pavement. 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
1: Hey, yo, wake up, man.

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1: Watching the numbers. 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
3: 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And mouth with mirrored subtleties. 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
0: People out here robbing and stealing. 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
1: learn the warning signals which might put a dark cloud over your.
2: Take warning.
3: I know things, but I just can't get the idea of trying something a bit different.
4: I often advise.

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1: Yes. He said, this is John Robinson. What did you... What

0: Well, vaguely, his name is Doyle.
1: He says Robinson was a regular customer.
2: Nah, he don't work here no more.
3: How often did he come in here?
2: He ain't been here in a while, man. What you doing? Get that camera out.
4: He was attentive to me. He had nice vehicles. He talked about nice things, nice life, things that I was accustomed to, and things that I wanted to continue in my personal relationship. He was the type of man that I was looking for. He was a business owner. He was successful and secure.

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1: Turn down wide. Mother plane, bomber plane, battle in the sky. Surprise, surprise, run for your lives. Or whatever, we can die together. Keep my eye open for fake friends who'll tell you about Metunetta and how fast we can get this cheddar, but behind your back booing you like Chris Webber. How long now the honorable Louis Farrakhan telling us to watch this weather? Old Jimbo trying to say it's climate change. Okay, y'all still listening to old Jimbo? You ain't seen what he did to the human families of the planet Earth, even his own kinfolk? Thessalonians completed by the Messiah. We've identified the man who's sinful. All praise is due to Allah. This is called bars. Whether I'm blocked, red, or left on delivered, I call Mars. J Electronica, the one and only. There'll never be another. And you can get a one-way jet to holiday to argue with my mother. I switched my operation to overt, because now I'm too crash outy for cover. Systems activated. I laid back and peeked from on high and up close and got acclimated. I was living with Puff and Cass and never showed up in the affidavit. I'm a smoother criminal than Michael Jackson, maybe. Hov been such a brother to me and so patient with me, I gave him 19 albums in one day and he didn't have to pay me. All I need is eardrums. Goody goody gumdrops. And if you got an issue with me carrying out my mission, I just turned my location on with a red pen and a thumb drop. P.S. The number of streams old Jimbo give you don't make the sun hot.

Those are leaflets prepared for you by heart. With best wishes and warm regards from your brother, J. Electronica, FOI, which is the name given to the military training of men that belong to Islam in North America. It's up. We outcha. Now, step right up. Raw Merlin. That's quick to whip up a script like Raw Serling. 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
1: 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I'm not sure if they're ready for this Blue Stamp.

You are tuned in to the Tonight Show. Yours truly, P. Worthy, the street legend, and DJ Fresh. And it go a little something like this. Creep.

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Shit tastes so good and it feel like silk. Hoodie triple X, you would think it's a quilt. And the raw denim sack on Virgil AFs. And the slap you be hearing by DJ Fresh. I don't care who got next, cause I know I got now. Only nigga out of Bonton with a brand new style. They don't do it like me, cause I do it 2P. They want 12 for a brick, shit that's basically free. When a nigga get 100 for a gurb in the street, made me think about the game like I should start selling D. But I was in it when they wanted 35 for a yeet. It's worth it. Hey, LA Cool, you know I had to do it. Good Life Bullies.

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0: saying? 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Ice in my styrofoam enough to keep a whole eight cold. Stay gold like the Warriors. Worthy the worrier. Worried if I should fly to Medellin or Bogota. They both sound glorious. Florida love when it gets cold in Cali. That's where we go with whores and stuff. Poker face for sure he bluffed. When it come to the money, he be speaking of. That's not my concern. I leave him speechless, blood. My Vegas young, like the whole strip up. I see her once a month. I like to see her more, but that's the nature of a 21. Girl in a prime, I tell her go and get it, love. Cause if anybody ever fuck with you, I grab the mask and glove. Pull up in that Chevy thing like Michael J. I'm back to what? Yeah, I'm back to stunt. The 96 with Toon sitting outside of Master Deluxe. The 88 Stang Cherry Flame, same color as my Chucks. Like you know I give it up, live it up like it's no tomorrow. I give money to my niggas to keep, that ain't to borrow. Rest in peace to the homie Tokyo. Baghdad, that hurt my heart, bro. You was different, we can see it in your heart, bro. No heart for hoes, they turn my heart cold. I remember the age when I was 24. You had a baby with that nigga and then you started smoking dope. Dog food, not that green, though.
1: Look, it sound like 85 ones with the purple aces. Two gold chains on like a nigga made it. Smoking on some of the best, yeah, your bitch favorite. P-Worthy made it Tokyo, you shouldn't say it. Tell me what you want. Thug Club Korea brand, I could put you on. I was on a spray can, felt like LeBron. Everything I do is big, like my name was Shine. Capital bucket, fuck it, yeah, leave it at the crib. Too many niggas wearing it, I put it on my kid. Just land in Tokyo every day like a fashion show. This the type of music make a bad bitch go. The type of music niggas play when they get dope. She a runway model, that's a centerfold. I ain't packed when I land, just some new clothes.
2: Come on.

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Mission accomplished. Our promise is so much more than just making a product. I'm an artist, you a creator of content. There's a difference, can't see the trees for the forest, cause they stuck in them boxes. Complaining about how predatory the game is, but do nothing to stop.

0: years to think Nirvana is a clothing line, never mind a capsule. 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
1: Yo, yeah, my bad, dude. 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I got texts building up to like where I got 70 texts to respond to. I'm just, you know, I can't stand looking at this fucking phone anymore, so.

0: nigga doubts his. I'm a stone stone piece to mellow when rhyme says we the best. This nigga in Quelle's place, I'll be the guest. Broadcasted from a depth that's anybody's guess. My arms are yet again. These tricks are things I learned in special ed. Then whipped into a special blend and laid out in a never ending spread. That started with a slice of a mosquito bite. I scratched until it bled. Yep. Don't say yuck, say what's up. I write off ancient histories and mix through different teas. And known for harmonizing different tones in different keys. And finding missing seeds. I spotted on the milk carton in the bed, too proud to beg pardon. If you don't get it, you don't care bargains. I leave a carbon footprint, the shape of a woodwind instrument. No offense while I'm around, yeah, have a wet down without
1: rap
0: missing.
1: Like this, rap like rap. This. Just no, they can't rap like this.
2: Can I rap?
1: Rap like this, I rap like this. Yeah. No, they can't rap like him. Yeah. Rap like this, can't rap for free. Rap for free, need cash to eat. So I tax a fee, can't rap for free. No.
2: Rap your shit, hey, rap your shit.
1: Rap like this, I rap like this.
3: You trap like the A. Lean like the H, bang like a lay. You visit the Bay, now Mac Dre was the greatest to do it. On Dilla Day, you claim the first nigga banging his music. Or it was cool, you don't even rap. Your ghostwriter rap and he rap your raps better than you. You got no style, you say you the future. You sound like now, you soundin' like future. You rippin' off styles to MLK Ultra, who shot you? The type of camera, for what publication? The hairstyle's buggin', the press is amazing. Don't ask about the music, who cares about the music? We push it, they play it, we keep this shit moving.
4: Hip hop.
3: What's poppin', my paparazzi crackin' my crack, baby. What's printin' my menu, what's happenin'? Oh, reruns, I get it. You hot for the minute, cause you copy what's hot for the minute. Trying to hop to the top of the popular charts. I dig it, don't rap like this, ho. You rap like this, stay in your lane, bro. Right with the lanes, you used to be dope, but change. Guess to eat, you gotta bite, is the name of the game. Keeping it G, keep Negro, please, on tap. That Savion Glover turn man, tap money.

last release. Massive reach, each atom in my anatomy was pulled in Adam's Eve. I walk a path no man could lead. They asking me, bro, what's the strategy? Or homie, what's happening when you catch the beat? The game to be sold without the batteries. If I say any more, that be a data breach. I make a racket, cause cats is half asleep. Judging books by covers, even the graphic tee. I'd rather have me a racket.

0: No, they can't rap like this. 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Rap for free, need cash to eat. 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
1: So rap my rap like rap like this. 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Nah, rap like this.
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0: my own thing. 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Can't be two-faced, Nicolas Cage. 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May God be with us today. God, please.
1: God, please.
0: Lie. Watch over me. I'm here on folded knee. The chocolate face rollie, I call it Coco T. Used to move the Coco, we took it OT. The theme music was ODB. Stole niggas trophies, this OPP. Throw the piece. Heat was broken in three, chipped like a smoker's teeth. This shit ain't strip poker, but foes is booked for their coats and jeans. Everything from low to cold feet. Roll the tree. 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Gold chains and free codes go both ways. Blow you away, leave you smoke with no brain. It's a no-brainer, I should be doing my own thing. 12 gauge, Z-notes and cocaine. Gold chains and free codes go both ways. Blow you away and leave you smoke with no brain. It's a no-brainer, I should be doing my own thing. No matter. I should be doing my own thing. Should be doing my own thing. It's a no-brainer, I should be doing my own thing.
2: Who taught you?
3: Y'all mean?
2: God. Yeah. It just happens.
3: Yeah, through trial and error and hard times. And being motivated by people, you know, they make you do

said that she ran into a pimp. You know what I'm saying? And the pimp let the hoe know. You know what I'm saying? Well, bitch, you know what I'm saying? You know, take the white dress off, hoe, because you ain't no virgin no more. You know what I'm saying? Hoe, put the hoe boots on, bitch. You know what I'm saying? And get out there and mash for some motherfucking rash. You know, like I tell my hoes, you know what I'm saying? You bitches can, you know what I'm saying? If y'all really, really, truly want to stash on the pimp, you know what I'm saying? Well, hoe, go ahead and stash. Stash a lot of quarters, nickels, dimes, and pennies, hoe. You know what I'm saying? Because, bitch, you ain't going to stash none of them dead presidents on the pimp. You know what I'm saying?

0: El doctor, what the fuck is that? 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What's going on? Come on, huh? Hey, yo, check it. Two dudes of Hazard getting pissy drunk. Hanging out the moon roof with a magnum. Got on Stewie's Pampers, tell a concierge which room to send a Louis baggage. Lay a hand on the money, that shit exploded, I booby trapped it. 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I'm talking, who's asking? I'm moonwalking, moving backwards in a smooth fashion. On the record, I'm at Cajoni's drag. Cheese like macaroni craft. 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You're depressing. 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The cloud of smoke look like a Chevy muffler. Christian artist, yeah, trucker. Silk button up with a seersucker. 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He's a phony from his beard down to his veneer structure. I'm grinning from ear to ear, had every whip I could ever care to stare. Pulling three of a kind, I never shared a pair.
1: He's a villainous person.
0: I'm a Grinch, I ruin your dinner. Versatile, I play the two guard in the center. Minnesota fat, strike the cue ball in the middle.
2: Fuck, man. It's too much pressure. 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
1: Ain't no fear.
2: Fantastic. 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
3: Niggas better stop fucking playing with us, man. It's chain business. 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

0: 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They ain't even hook it up. Went to sleep on my name, now they type to look it up. 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These niggas playing on me foul, I don't even see a ref. We do it Black Mafia style, just like the BMF. The dope started underground, like we out here cooking meth. It's Grim Reapers in the place, you could take a look at death. Bring it to your area, Paul Bear is a carrier. You play me for a hoe, now Cooley's the one to bury you. Blood in my eye, my vision is getting blurrier. The illest in the division, I'm heart attack serious. When it come to ducking imprisonment, I'm superior. Snitching on the gang ain't part of the criteria, period.
1: Chang, been busting checks since

was moving cherries. This ain't a put on, this is positioning. Had to switch it up from how we was conditioned. The rap game full of nerds and punks, a bunch of Tony Montanas that never served the bump. For the vids, I'm victorious, Vanguard. 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

0: warfare. And that's why I believe that I have reached the level of this game that I have reached for playing fair.
1: We are faced at a time so critical that God himself came, raised up a reminder among us to wake us up at a critical hour, because he has a destiny for us in his glory, in his care to hear from our brothers. Erase from your mind whatever obstacle has been placed there by your enemy from hearing this message and acting on it.
2: In fact, bitch, the brand you can trust. Woo. You know what I'm saying? These niggas put more motherfucking thought in the post than they put in their own music. Yo, you see the smoke signals, the baking soda made the coast sizzle. The stone was broke to chisel, continue to the boulder was little. I be rich, I'm old and brittle, load up the rental. Loaded. With enough blow to make the entire ocean ripple. The pen prior hoe, we the most official. Invincible, spin your whole wig with the chrome pistol. Spin it. You got a bone to pick with who, don't make me go on you with the Ginsu. Show you little niggas what grown men do. Me and Alchemist, we the gatekeepers, key makers. Your shit won't shake unless we sanction it. It's a secret place, they saying even Freemasons can't get in. That's word to my Nietzsche handkerchief. Purple majesties on a ratchet beak.

0: shit like a parakeet. 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
1: Today, there's a new epidemic. Smokable cocaine, otherwise known as crack. It is an explosively destructive and often lethal substance which is crushing its users. It is an uncontrolled fire.
2: Emilio Escobar shit. 85, crack era shit. Fuck y'all know about it. I'm Trump.

lit. That's a quarter million, at least a mill a month on the flip. My young niggas drilling, quick to put a hole in some shit. They ain't got no ceiling, the AMG came with a stick. We dressed to kill, dripping designer, toting a blick, making that coke and that dope money flip. 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

keep your composure on city blocks and cell blocks. Keep your composure. Hold it down. 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Hold it close. 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It's the way of the ancestors, our elders, our artists, our OGs, our dreamers, our builders. With each breath, internalize their successes, their struggles, their sense of self, their sense of overcoming, and take that power forward with you in life. Remind yourself of the magnitude of your good fortune and the mere chance, one in billions, that you survive, that you will thrive, that even the strongest kings and queens bend, yet remain unbroken. Keep your composure and believe in the magic of who we are, because what you believe is everything, and what someone believes about you is nothing. Keep your composure. I am Shaka Singh.

0: We diving for pearls, you just diving.
1: Bismillah ir-Rahman ir-Rahim. 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We don't fold, we don't bend, we don't break. 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I was raised on the Psalms of David. 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

0: underground rap, and independent underground rap in particular, there's always been kind of a seemingly uneasy relationship between rap and R&B, or at least rap and singing in a lot of ways, but I thought that you had a good combination of that on the Another World record that's got kind of...
1: Okay. No doubt. Pittsburgh, yeah, that's my sis from Pittsburgh, and you know, anything with Kendra on it, and was how she can touch it. First of all, you know, these are songs, these are real people that I'm rapping about. My father and my friend, brother, and people, and that's my people that lost their son in Pittsburgh. So the topic keeps it real, but then Kendra gets on it, man, and she just brings it all together, you know, kind of takes it to church, as they would say. So yeah, man, Another World, that joint shed a few tears on that one, man.
0: Yeah, it definitely sounds very personal, and part of the reason why I wanted to ask you about it was that it seems like having the singing and having a female singing added the other dimension that I think maybe, at least creatively, from a listener standpoint, maybe allowed you to go to a different space.

0: With everybody
1: listening.
2: Murder. There's
1: all credibility to law enforcement.
2: This the ghost of Mark Clark.

0: Morning of December 4th, 1969, when the state's attorney's police raided Fred Hampton's apartment, there were 9 occupants in it. The first victim was, of course, Mark Clark, who was against the front door as the police broke in. He was shot once through his chest.
1: Sir, you say your men were fired upon. Witnesses who have seen the apartment say there is no evidence.

0: tell me the whole bizarre story.
1: Well, yes, I suppose I can tell you, but the public must never know.
0: I think I'd better have a look.
2: Yeah, man.
3: Stuff not only happens, it comes right up and smacks you in the face.

Nah, I moved to the town and, man, I stayed right there in the projects in Deer Creek. Before Clinton impeachment, when the Legion was packed. On the weekend, throwing creases in your best pair of slacks. Sporting waves, pomades, do rags to keep them flat. Though you still could catch a fade by how you lean in your hat. 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
2: I'm chillin'. 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
1: All right, cool. Thanks, dude.
2: Hey, man, put on that MCA shit, dude.
1: I'm gonna put that shorty in a minute. Hold on. Front. Yo, here they come. Shorty right there, that's me. And you're. Oh, shit.
2: Oh, that's what I'm talking about right there. Nigga, gonna straight. Be mad straight out this face. She look hella. She got a big donkey ass.
1: Here they come. How y'all doing?
3: Hey, what's up? Ace, this is my friend Takima.
1: Hey, what's up, Takima? I'm straight.
2: Hey, let me handle this. Hey, my name's J-Dog. How you doing, Takima?
3: You ain't shy, are you?
2: Oh, hell no. You look hella good.
1: That's Tamika, my little honey and whatnot.
3: What's up?
2: Hey, how you doing?
3: What's this you playing? Yeah, I know we not gonna listen to this all night, Ace, right? You know what I'm saying? Every time I get into this call, he playing the same old thing.
1: Saying, Tamika, you always talking that shit every time you get in the car.
3: What I'm saying though, who's the L?

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Send them high within the reaches of no humans. Spirits be resuming their lives after looming on the earth. Deep earth, we are cursed